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Timeout, 2017.

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0: 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Brush fire.
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0: 13号。So it's the St. Clair Hospital. Have Penn to run the call on Henderson Avenue. You can stand 7 now.
1: 10-4. Hang on a minute, 7.
2: You're going to be responding to a reported brush fire call. They were clearing the lot across the road, and now there's a brush fire. That caller got a higher rate with us and wouldn't answer any more questions.
3: Medic 10. Sick person, Charlie, response. 201 Pennington Avenue, apartment D, cross of Walford Street and Farmer Avenue. Timeout 2019.
2: Regret it.

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2: 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Leon 1 will be in and out of Clyde Fitzgerald.
3: 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They're advising this could be a 35-year-old male, conscious, breathing, possibly electrocuted, subject got shocked. They're taking him up front to the nurse's station. It's going to be an employee. They're advising come around to the back of the warehouse. The gate will be open.

0: 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Cross Street Rider Court. Timeout, 20:30.
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1: 384.
0: 384.
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1: 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Can you swing by Seco?
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1: 10-4, I was en route before dispatch.
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Ball Bravo response. 1028 Blair Street, cross of Conrad Street and Hodges Drive. Timeout 21:16.

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0: I got ETA LPD. Fire has been extinguished. Caller has been advised of the burn van has now been lifted. All 76 units will be in service and clear.

Medic 20, Thomasville Rescue, traffic accident with injuries. 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

920 copy en route. No voice contact. It was gritting in the area of Payne Road inside of PDA. Looks like this would be an iPhone activation.

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0: 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Fire's advising it was up all left on top of the vehicle.
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Sick person, Charlie response. 676, Odell Owens Road, B. Cross off Pine Top Road and Graceway Drive. Timeout 21:28.

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Unknown problem, Bravo response. 130, John Ward Road. Cross off Greensboro Street, Jin and Zing. Timeout 21:37.

0: 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Could be a medical alarm. I'm not an ADHD patient. I don't need further.
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1: 10-4, you're going to be responding 59-year-old female, conscious breathing. 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
3: 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I've notified them the same as well.
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1: 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Awake and talking now.

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0: 10-4, they're going to be way closer than 10.
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1: 10-4, are you still on the Waterford Point call? I remember 204 cleared, but now I'm unsure if you cleared.
0: We did not clear. We are clear now. However, we're having technical issues.
1: 10-4, stay calm to Medic 1. 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
1: Right, say copy and route. A 54-year-old female conscious breathing.

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1: 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I believe it originally was coming through on regular dispatch instead of ops.

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0: 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Alpha response. 130 Lowe's Boulevard. 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Timeout 0031.
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Business 2970, North and Commercial Boulevard. 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

0: End of 3,
1: copying around. The caller logs, I believe, the transformer blue behind Taylor Southern. Copy, medic 11's going to be en route.
2: Tennessee, calling Rocky, I'm 2970, run this there.
1: Medic 10, copy. Medic 10, you got a 33-year-old male with breathing problems. He's going to be standing in front of the produce building there.

0: Medic 11, Davidson County Rescue. Medic 1, cardiac arrest echo response. 407, Bristol Street, cross of Tuffy Street, and Martin Luther King Jr. Boulevard. Timeout, 1:15.
1: Medic 11, copy, you're in route. 23-year-old female, not conscious. CPR instructions being given.
2: Fucking out.
1: Copy.
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0: 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LEO is on the scene. They're advising the patient's now alert, somewhat conscious, possible head injury.
1: I'm back.
0: Medic 11, copy.
1: Yeah, I'm out.
0: Copy.

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0: There's no fire at this location. 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We will notify utilities. Go ahead and show us the time of the fleet.
1: Engine deck,

0: 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Sick person, Alba response. 195, Ant Creek Drive. Cross Street, Pine Ridge Road. Timeout, 15.
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2: Medic 8, copy. 69-year-old female, conscious and breathing. 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

0: 11. Go ahead.
1: There's a gray SUV in C-52 northbound, just south of exit 97 on the road.

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0: 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Apartment B. Cross out Hebron Church Road and Arrowwood Drive. 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

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Breathing, Charlie Response. 442 Clark Road, Lot 17, cross of Raymond Drive and Windy Hill Drive. 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

0: 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Allergic reaction, Charlie response. 1275, George Hagee Road, cross off Enterprise Road and Brewer Pass. Timeout, 350.
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Become clear at 439.

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0: Call me in route. Can you get a response out of Davis for SP? Yes. Redispatched him as well. Also, I had a QR.
1: Okay.

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Hang on to 1831. Tambor, can you switch over to 31 TAC? I'm going to have Medic 1 meet you there. Sing on to Medic 1.

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1: 8-4, we're out here on Park Road. This will be my listening assistance just to get the happiness to be done in safe conditions. She's medically 10-4 right now. We just need some help getting her out just due to the ramp and everything of the residents. We're a team suspicion. Now, we don't need probably about one or two people. That's about all.
2: 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Timeout 446.

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B4, 66-year-old male, cautious and breathing. What's assist?

0: 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We're going to be out of service for the day. Have a great day.
1: 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You too.

0: 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Correction, 2.
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1: 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There is access information in the note.

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1: 11-10-4.
0: Sorry, I'm copy.

0: 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I was over here with Medic 11. I'm 10-8.
1: Do you want to copy?

0: She's on medic 20.
1: Do you have traffic for 20?
0: Medic 20. Affirmative. For information, the alarm company just called back, advising they spoke to an individual who see on the cameras that the patient has fallen in the den, and he's en route with a 5-minute ETA, burgundy blazer, and we'll open the door for you.
1: Four, thanks.

0: 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Sorry, 11 is ECOG. Medic 11. Routine to Lexington.
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Cross out, Birch Lane, and Holly Lane. Timeout, 8:59.

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Med 11 copy en route. 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

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Davidson Alpha Response, 3526 Cairo Road, cross off Towers Place and South NC Highway 150. Timeout 903.

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0: 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Timeout 9:30.
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Timeout 934.

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0: 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Unknown problem, Bravo response. 3385 West Old Highway 64. Cross of Curtis Leonard Road and Helmsettler Road. Timeout 942.
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0: 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Call Bravo response. 915 West Cooksey Drive. Cross of North NC Highway 109 and Kings Avenue. Timeout 952.
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1: 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You would update our address to 168 Adams Lane.
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0: Medic 8, Davidson County Rescue, Medic 1, traffic accident involving pedestrian, 2055, North NC Highway 150, Dollar General, cross of Shando Drive and West Center Street Extension, timeout, 1106.
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2: 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It's gonna be a vehicle versus a pedestrian, a white Subaru Outback.

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0: 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Would we be closer to that MBX?
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1: Hey,
0: I'm on the way. 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
0: That one.

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Illegal burn, 1113.

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1: 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Caller's advising that they're burning at this location. Thinks it's going to be dangerous due to the burn van. Police name possibly has been lifted at this time, though.

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Business 2970 North at mile marker 84. 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
0: what? 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

0: 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Seizure, Delta response. 206, National Highway. Cross of Culbra Avenue and East Guilford Street. Timeout, 11:41.
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0: Four. I know I'm asking a lot of questions. Is there any way you could get law enforcement or fire to come kind of shut down right hand lane while we're out here?
1: Yeah.

2970 northbound, mile marker 84. Business 2970 northbound, mile marker 84. Assist EMS with traffic control. Talking about 1146.

0: Yukon Station 54, on-call Ranger, 323 Box Road, 323 Box Road, cross streets of Hillcrest Drive to Lake Road, small brush fire, 1147. 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A sick person pulled off on the side of the road in a green Honda car. They're going to be between and mile marker 84. Requesting you to direct traffic and shut down the right-hand lane while they're on scene.
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0: 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Didn't see anyone around him.
2: Battalion 7. Can you also request LPD to send an officer out there? We don't typically handle just traffic control in the city.
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Medic, I, Davidson, you rescue. Traffic accident with injuries. Old Road and South NC Highway 150. Timeout, 12-01.

0: rescue. I'm at Station 67. Traffic accident, Michael Road and South NC Highway 150. Michael Road and South NC Highway 150. Traffic accident with leaks out at 12.
1: He's going to be around to 150.
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0: Engine 267, copy. You respond to a two-vehicle traffic accident in the intersection. Signal will be a white and color van and a black SUV. Originally reported PD only. Off-duty firefighter checked out the same. Advised a couple patients need to be checked out. Some leaks from the vehicles.
1: Utility 1467 en route.
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2: Medic 11, psychiatric alpha response. I-85 south at mile marker 90. I-85 south at marker 90. Timeout 12-03.
0: 11, baby.
3: 11, copy and route. Responding. Reference LEO requesting EMS for IVC. They're going to be in the center median just past the 91 south.
0: Ten.

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And I'm on.

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0: 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You got one turning left right here.
1: Five's routine to Lexington.
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3: 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I'm with you now, Brayden.

0: 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I'm standing by.
1: 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Oh, you have a problem.
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0: Sigue sí, nadie acabada.
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0: 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They're still trying to convince the male to go.
1: 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We're getting the patient on track.
0: Cover.
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0: 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Timeout, 12:45.
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1: 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Spot into a unknown age. Same will be a baby between 1 and 11 months. Unable to advise any further. Caller's advising the baby is blue at this time. Medic 3, QR3, same is going to be a 1 to 11 month old baby that is not breathing. They advise the baby is blue. Starting CPR instructions at this time. On the engine 3.
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0: 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Diabetic problems, Charlie responds. 203, Mahogany Drive. Cross of North Honey Locust Drive and Mimosa Drive. Timeout, 13:17.
1: 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Diabetic Charlie out at
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Hemorrhage or lacerations, Bravo response. 168, Rand Boulevard, cross of Oriole Drive and Woodhaven Shores Drive. Timeout, 1330.

0: Qigong to Station 5657, 168 Ruin Boulevard, 168 Ruin Boulevard, cross streets of Woodhaven Shores Drive, Hemorrhage Bravo out at 1331.
1: I'm breathing. 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Urinating blood is on blood thinners.

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1: Therefore, just be advised, I drove Medic 3 in and Medic 1 rode in the back, so we're both over here at Lexington.
0: 10-4.

0: Battalion 7, to come. Myself and Engine 3 are both clear, 2nd Rainbow Street. Just be advised, Engine 3 is down personnel right now. They rode in with the medic unit. If you get anything in their district, just dispatch as normal, but I'll advise who to send.
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0: 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See, I'm clear at 1416.
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0: Yes, ma'am, just want to pull it up.
1: 10-4, I was just going to advise, they're stating they're between a Riverside Drive and a Riverview Road, where Swearing Creek goes into the main water.

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0: 10-4, have a breathing problem, Delta 13114, Lewis Alpont Road, how are you, boss?

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1: Hunter 10, we're routine about this.
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I think I'm just 656, 57, 13, 114, Linwood Southmont Road, 13114, Linwood Southmont Road, Crossroads of Wall Road, and Cow Pasture Lane, breathing problems, Delta, out at 1424.

0: Hey, Yonda, Squad 56. 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
1: Squad 57, and I'm broken. 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

0: I think I'm just Squad 57.
1: Hell yeah.
0: 10-4, can you revise your last?
1: Just hang on where I was at the Blue Dog.
0: Copy at the boat dock.
1: 10-4.
0: 10-4, thank you.

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2: Yeah,
1: like training crew.

0: Affirmative. What info are you needing, sir?
1: Okay.
0: 10-4. Are you able to call in the CCOM?
1: No, I'm trying to get a hold of the voter's phone number so we can call him to see how deep it is, where he's at.
0: 10-4, can you switch over to 56 tax?
1: 10-4.
0: For five when you're ready to copy that phone number.
1: 10-4, I'm ready.
0: 10-4, caller's name's going to be David, 704-239-8033, 704-239-8033.
1: 10-4, thank you.
0: 10-4, sir.

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1: Ten W out of the hospital. 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

0: 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What's your status out there?
1: You may call it contact. We're kind of full. Whatever shows up.
0: Repeat traffic.
1: We made contact with the boat. 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
0: Okay, cool.

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Timeout, 1457.

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1: Medic 6 County en route. Responding party is 39-year-old female, unknown consciousness, breathing. She is violent. LEO will be started. It'll be a psychiatric.

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2: Copy and we're out. You respond to a 39-year-old female. Consciousness unknown, is breathing. Caller is advising her daughter's had a very rough week. Is not responding. Possibly violent. 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
1: 96, copy. And just information, the patient is awake. She advised she doesn't want any assistance. So VA responder discretion.
2: Inspect 1 does advise she does not want assistance. How do you advise?
3: 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Well, I can respond. 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
1: 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Elevated blood pressure, sick to the stomach.
2: 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I'll mark clear, available at 15:05.

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Thomasville Rescue, Medic 1, Medic 2, traffic accident with East Alpha Response, 1140 Randolph Street, Ogle Mart, cross off Cedar Lodge Road and Liberty Drive.

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0: 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Breathing problems, Delta response. 211, Ridgeview Drive. Cross off, Elm Tree Road and Silver Road. Timeout, 1512.
1: I have 211 Ridgeview Drive, cross streets of Gumtree Road to Dover Road. Breathing problem 6 Delta 1513.

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1: 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Problem is confirming that we are canceled from the psychiatric hospital.

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So I copy and route to review. It's going to be a 70-year-old female conscious breathing with difficulty.

0: 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Timeout, 1519.
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1: 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For an 87-year-old female, consciousness unknown, breathing status unknown. They received the medical alarm and two fall detectors. Detections.

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0: 10's clear, accident lack of vision. 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We'll be heading to get some.
1: Right, 10, copy, clear, accident activation, on the way to 8, go, go, juice.

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0: 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Respond to assist Rowan County with a structure fire. Signal on clear at 1549.
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0: 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Breathing problem, Delta response. 201, Hoover Drive. Cross off, East and East 10th Avenue extension. Timeout, 1550.
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Cross Street, Treetop Court. Timeout, 1600.

0: Sam, go ahead and start us a run for reported large log in the roadway, 85 northbound at the River Bridge. You can show us a route. If you would, just go ahead and dispatch as normal.
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3: 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Hey, we're going to start that way with Rush truck, too, just in case it's something big enough we have to drag it.
4: 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We just see, we had a biker stop while we were trying to turn coming by. Said there was a big log in the road on the interstate, so we're checking what we can find.
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4: We have, again, we'll let you know when we get on scene and we find it. We had a biker stop and tell us there was a log sitting in the road.
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4: He said it was northbound, so you come to Long Prairie and go back. We'll let you know when we find it.
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0: The driver looking, he might have it with him.
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1: Right, we're going to be on the scene. We're going to be 95 North just before the 84 exit. I've got two vehicles that have hit same, possibly a third. If you would, go ahead and notify Highway Patrol. Have them respond to this location.
3: 10-4, is EMS needed in reference to a traffic accident?
1: Negative, not a traffic accident. They just hit the debris in the road. They have damage, significant damage to both vehicles. We're going to check on a third now.
3: 10-4, sir. We'll advise Highway Patrol.

Medic 10, breathing problems, Delta response. 110 West Center Street, Davidson County Courthouse. Cross off Van Circle and South State Street. Timeout 1610.

Yeah, I'm going to Station 71, Station 51, 116 Emma Court, 116 Emma Court, Cross Retail, Dolcetto Avenue. Residential fire alarm out at 1612.

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1: Tim, there's going to be two vehicles sitting on the right-hand side of the road just prior to the 84 or 85 northbound, and there's going to be a tractor-trailer on the off-ramp to 150 at 85 northbound. All have struck the large debris in the road. The tractor-trailer still has it up under them. They'll all be waiting for highway patrol. You can show all 3132 if I'm complete.
0: Four, are you able to provide vehicle descriptions reference to the two vehicles on the right side of the roadway?
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0: Well, Kimball, what can I agree with before we make this decision?

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Stroke Charlie response. 365, Family Court, Cross Street South NC Highway 150. 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

0: 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East U.S. Highway 64 and South NC Highway 109. Timeout, 626.
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0: 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Yeah.
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0: Oh, wait one second.
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Call a hazard fire alarm out at 1700.

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1: 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Someone at the sanctuary has called in and advised the alarm's going off. They're unable to disarm. Same. How do you advise?
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2: Go ahead.
1: 10-4, individual with the church has called in, advised the alarm's going off on accident. Can't shut off, same. Passcode's not working. How do you advise?
2: Units will be on momentarily. We'll just check it out.

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Station 86, 1602 Hickory Tree Road, 1602 Hickory Tree Road, Crossroads North Lane Drive and Mason Knoll Drive. Traffic accident with leaks at 1721.

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0: Medic 4. Sick person Alvarez Buzz. 222 Fletcher Lane. B. Cross Street North Jones Street. Timeout 1722.
1: Charles B. Hutchinson Breed. Can't eat or drink.
2: 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We're going to be available, patient refusal. Are we clear to evacuate?
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Segunda, engine 86, ladder 86, information only. You're responding to a gray in color Chevy Equinox versus a black SUV. Same was rear-ended. Antifreeze and water leaking from the vehicle. Eastbound traffic blocked at this time.

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3: Who are you calling?
2: We need somebody to, we got down on the ground.
4: Medical is responding. Where are you guys at?
2: Beside the stadium, the fans.
4: Actually, where the medical is stationed?
2: Right across from us where the South Edison track and field set up at, from the field house.
5: Hopefully 79-year-old female, consciousness and breathing status unknown, VA pendant, and there's access information in the notes.
4: Gator, come all the way down the track to where we parked that original patient. Made unconscious.
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0: 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Somebody had a black GMC. Bill Ashley.
1: All right, we're jumping here.

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1: 11:33.
0: 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When the accidental activation, you can't click a mess.
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1: We'll bring the last dispatch.
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3: Drop direct.
1: 2-4, copy.
3: 10-4.

0: there before the last of the tournament, call around after they get situated and send it with.
1: Those vehicles on the roadway. Debris clear on the roadway. They're just staying and waiting for SSP for a report. I don't give a clearing if you're left.
2: Yeah. The trooper's pulling up now. Oh, and you just said all the debris is up there.
1: Yeah, sir. That's from it.
3: You want me to send mine?
2: Yeah, if you want to. Bailey, if you could just out of this open, whatever, just confirm he's good with us, clear.

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1: Good. We are going to be coming back, returning to the county.
0: Yeah.

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1: Good.
0: We'll be clearing en route to Fort Hill.
1: Table.

0: Theater one, you call me.
1: Theater one.
0: So we can clear all units on the standby, thank you.
1: Table. Engager one.
0: Go ahead.
1: Table, just to confirm, SIGCOM can cease monitoring EB1.
0: Yes, sir, thank you.
1: Thank you, sir.

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Ball, Bravo, response. 115, Sunset Lane, Cross Street, Lower Lake, Road. Timeout, 03.

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0: That's very good.

0: 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Timeout, 1835.
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2: 10-4, Medic 5. He'll be for stand-up, and they have understood that you are doing crew change.
1: You're going to say 10, thank you.

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0: traffic accident, unknown injuries. 3059 Elm Tree Road, cross of Cedar Drive and North Charles Drive. Timeout, 1853.
1: 135
2: Two's in a row. Correction, six in a row.
1: Many, say it, copy. Many, 35 units in route. The car and an SUV. I believe there's one subject that needs EMS. My caller was inside the house and advised to be in front of that address.

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0: 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Sick person, Delta response. 360, Karen Drive. Cross Street, Forest Hill Drive. Timeout, 1857. Medic 1, traffic accident, unknown injuries. 3059 Thumb Tree Road, cross of Cedar Drive and North Charles Drive. Timeout, 1854.
1: See, I'm wondering, I'm being out for
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1: Not barely hear you.
0: I feel we were on Country Road. You want us to head that way or this?
1: Yeah, I'll be fine.
0: Yeah, boy.
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1: 各位是什么呀？
0: Hi, this is another number of places you got. Don't mind this place. And also, you got Engine 86, Flyer 86, and Rescue 61 coming to you.
1: 10-4, Rescue 61's on the scene. Right now, I got two come through road shut down this time.
0: Okay. You still need both of us? Come on.
1: Yeah, come on until I don't need you. Right now, it's just me and Bobby.

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2: Ten four. You're gonna have an 81-year-old male unconscious breathing. Fell out of the boat. Broke his hip. 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

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You got a radio for now, don't you? 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All right, I have to make sure that you hit radio. Control. 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
1: Sorry, Mr. Dillon.
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1: Cody Mike 11 right. Responding to 87-year-old female constant breathing with some difficulty. Color rise or mild lethargic. Has a fever.

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